cigarette break. It's like 10,000 spoons when all you need is a knife. It's meeting the man of my dreams and then meeting his beautiful wife. And isn't it ironic?

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I make you

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2: 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And all your thoughts are spinning on repeat.

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1: 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Got the
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1: 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Are you with me? 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

0: 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Are you with me? Are you with me?
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Got to help, but we got to help, yeah.